0: lead me on, on and on.
1: Just lead me on
0: and on.
1: Just lead me
0: on and on.
1: Say,
0: let me press the hand. Just lead me on and on.
1: Just lead me
0: on and on.
1: Just lead me
0: on and on.
1: Say,
0: let me press the hand. Just lead me on and on.
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You ought to know, you lost the glow. The beat is slow, the shadows grow, the lights are low. It's time to go, let's throw the show down. You're taking off weight, well

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Holding yourselves, well, you need it. Think you're a guest, well, you need it. It's over now, it's over now. It's over now, it's over now. You had your fun, so take a bow. You ought to know you lost the glow. The beat is slow, the shadows grow, the lights are low. It's time to go, let's close the show down. Oh, you're taking off way, way.

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Yesterday you asked me to write you a pleasant song. I'll do my best now, but you've been gone for so long.

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Our clocks are ticking now, so before our time is gone, we could get a house and some boxes and on the lawn. We could make babies and accidental songs. I know I've been a liar and I know I've been a fool. I hope we didn't break it.

is falling on its face and hasn't very far to go. But every whippoorwill is selling me a bill and telling me it just ain't so. I could say life is just a bowl of jello and appear more intelligent and smart. But